0: Radio and Soul.
1: Yeah, it all started long ago, and it's still going strong.

yo-yo is a no-no of a monumental kind. If playing with your string happens to be your thing, it's easy to say to both, oh, never mind.

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1: 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And as history repeats itself, these few words are sadly spoken.

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Leave your cares below, pull the switch, let's go, a destination moon.

hip, I'm no square. I'm alert, I'm awake, I'm aware. I am always on the scene, making the rounds, digging the sounds. I read Playboy magazine, 'cause I'm hip. 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

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Like you notice, I don't wear a beard.

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One

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1: I got the blues and I don't know how to lose them. I got the blues and I don't know what to do. I think about you, baby, let me take you in my arms and hold you.

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Know that

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0: Quando il suono si fa immagine, la musica si lascia guardare. 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
1: In the blink of an eye, I was all about you. In the blush of a sigh, love was all I could do.